movie, preaching about the promised lands. 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

alone in your bed at night. 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

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I love you, baby. Like God knows I do. Take your love and baby one more time. 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Oh, baby. Oh, baby, baby, baby. Yeah, yeah. Ouais, do that, baby, I'm doing that one more time. Yeah, let me love you. I'm going home. I'm going home. Yeah, yeah. Whoa. Ouais, do that, baby, I'm doing that one more time. Yeah, yeah, cool. I'm going. See my baby. I'm going home. 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Ooh, baby, I play the blues for you. 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

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Ooh. 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
1: Banco de Occidente, 75 años apoyando al pequeño de hoy para ser el grande del mañana.
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